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0: 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I
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2: 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When you move fantastico.
3: 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Let my body lose control. I fall like origami, got you.

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1: Dammi la flama luz, la industria J.